Well, listen, you better listen to some wisdom then, because you can use it and buy some energy. 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
0: Yeah. You're right about that.
1: Oh, boy. Love and money makes beautiful honey.

And I know it's stupid to be mad about the boy. I'm so ashamed of it, but must admit the